rumors spreading round. And that takes its time. About to check outside the games. And you know what I'm talking about. Just let me know if you wanna go to that home out on the range. They got a lot of nice girls.

Najväčší rock hity. Najväčší rock bandy. 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Rock Radio. Čistý rock. Come here, baby. You know you drive me up a wall, the way you make good for all the nasty tricks you pull.

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I say you look so fine that I really want to make you mine. 4, 5, 6, come on and get your kicks. Now you don't

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0: 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Rock Radio. Čisti rock.